Emi ni o menyo, won't say to mess. 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

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And your cross on which the Porobago. And again, I am with Chenku. And yes, and I'm on young crop hole. On the one done a dining, and where she say, and power, yes, so Christo Denama. And I'll pay a salmon, I won't catch it out with Sifri won pan as well. 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O ti ka mu a wo kwa na. 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

Colon Janiana, a passenger is fooling in a medimusha, and then son of Pawati, Miss Wano Pay, Miss Wano, in your ocean cany, Bro Christie, and we are now Miss Wano. You are a dawa, so what it? Saudi and a sequence over there, echo, my own young group on who knows, sir. They are why your mawan, I feel when they are so. We shall Mukana's edge, Chiana. Urunuko Korumano Payana, Mamma, Atama, I mean, Anopay, and Yasina Maura Yanapavati,

Yes, I'm sure she will be a war. Asidanoa, young farmer would have there. And this our open womb put the Asidama Radiano Pay. Sanson now cries. Be beer a bit with the year, Anubia, and no one wanted to me. I do me the one there to my young. Just by grace, that is why you and I, we are alive. Not what we have, what we can do, not the experience we are having. Experience without God is empty experience. Yes, sir. Let's salute Him this morning. Let's pay all the compliments to Him. Yes, I. I'm not paying your dog with a dear Shavati. Who tear me? How I am a Sabia Hana. I'm not paying. Shame me, Nimus, as I can need Takra Day. Just a can need prisons who tear me. How? Let me Nimuda. 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

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Yet now was a show on your yampa. Yama Hudo Iowa and Abra Bomono. If he and Wakayan to me in Canopay, Tio Wenim, because I sit on Heavenly Father, I thank you for giving me the gift of life, bringing me safe into this new day. Thank you for your protection throughout the night and for your mercies and faithfulness. Thank you for my family and my loved ones. All my loved ones, I thank you so much. Thank you, God, for seeing me throughout the night. My work and everything. I give you all the glory and all the praise for the magic you did in my life. My servant and my family, my wife, and

for such wonderful movement. This morning, I am here. We are here confessing our sins. We come before you with a humble heart. Forgive me and forgive my listeners. Forgive my family members and my loved ones. Every sin that we have committed, knowingly or unknowingly, in our thoughts, in our words, and our actions, and upon your anymore. I'm not paying you. Many Katkis, Jonathan, Kuba, and Opaya Wanim.

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And that's my fervent prayer. Are you guide them for me in the name of Jesus Christ? Guide them for me. Open doors for them. Open doors. That one cannot shout in the name of Jesus. Father, in the name of Jesus. Open doors that no one can shout. Provide for every need and remember the desire of our heart. Father, remember the desire of our heart. We pour them before you, O Lord. Yet in Akuma Swabi Sadi, now show young group of ones. I'm not paying a slow out unless I can't. I'm not paying my charge. But for some of you, I'm not paying my charge. And I'm not paying my Father, this morning, I surrender this day to you. Take control of my life. Yet the young Sawin young group of ones on a pay. Yet the young crowd, Sawin young group of ones on a pay. Elsa was it. I want a fire mantle, fire mantle, fire mantle. Your prayer was in the mouth on a pay. Mean the father could you group. Your prayer was in the mouth. And the Uncle Ben cancels the prayer was in the mouth of Pavati. And the minute ones who why you okay? Why you all right? Let me not use so your brain and wash the mouth on the pain. That's what I was saying. I would have been your mother. Why, yes, you Christ, whatever. My king comes in the mouth on the pain. 0247 78.

friends and a wolf in the MOA. He is serving me as technician on duty. I'm going to call about Sono Kukura Rubber Connected. Your crew Swano, a cheap one back. You go a TV threat and I guess you know what to man tema. Why Puano? I'm going to serve it at Intino. I'm going to want to be able to. I can come message in the amount. I can come in the amount. I'm not paying. I'm not paying. I'm not paying.

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I see you from a sister Jemima made the way for New Market and I made the brow and the pay. Another day, I need to catch the birthday. Now, I don't know how to suku no awa. Mary's Child Educational Complex. Now, Ojina. JHS 2. I don't know how to say San 7 for no. I'm going to say, na wasa sama baba ye anopa no sanya nkrupo na nkasa onyi esum bi na di wanim onyi mfamfri ho na mane han ye kese mfama ho wo yesu kristo de mo. I wish you a very very happy birthday. I wish you a very very happy birthday in the name of Jesus Christ. 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A soon young group on Ancosa Nama Bambonne Nanti Macquanciano Anka will be an opay, Otis Ajumadi, your frame, a teacher, Anthony Kofiakwa, Abu Krom Koyokrom, Adamaname, Aronia, me may mine, Auntie Mary, what is a cannibal.

Yesu Christo denemo, I'm a power now. Come on, I'm a manager. So one come on, I'm a one, I'm a person, my chiao. On young group on Goswan on a bambono. Anything, Shiran Yakasan Fama, Ami and Ami. They're from in Abu Daniel. I'm a Puma Piasu di Amao. And Ra Chamuko. And the Hofra San Babium. I'm a young Pugway and Abra Bomo. Ma anamo pabi ensi we nga bra bomano pai bo Yesu Kristo de nemo uno ya fra o bedu tela ya chira wa bue mu huha adamu sa awo roman down imperial quarters shaka shepan fan koma wa homachi bedu tela anapa me bom pa de ma wate awuradia Ocasatra Isaac, no, my dear man, not follow. They do tell on a pay, which I would answer. I would add my dear man, I found a pirate. I'm a womb pully, dear, womb pully, dear. Sonny, you pull a boar, my tea, Guniano, a bomb pan upon the mouse. I would add my womb pully, dear. What yes, Christo de Mo, my God. And upon a young group on ocean, and when you yam, I want a marble boom. Midin Ade, brother, I call me the way every Sanko Senior High School. Weekend, you know me. Weekend, you know me. Friday, you know me. So for me, Papa. That's my chair on a pie. Brother, I call on a show. No young group on Santa Papa. And no young group on Yano. I've been in Jazz, yes, the preacher man, my shaman, a pie. Jimmy Sabibia, Boko, when you are bushing in a Yamia Dumo, and I do Gusua, oh, Shiraya, Yahoyapa. Yamia Dumas, also known in a bushing in our way now, when you know that's what you say. Awadi yan sanche won abra bomo Empa ba lo pa nyina so nyan krupon koso a na mfa wo nyina emfa mboko na otwe emunu ya yawuramu na otwe munu ya yeshini mu agbade nkoso ara na omo wo ho man we no every 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Young Krupon, yeah, Juma and Abrabamo. You're from him, Opani, and Kruma Yenzu. And if you call your crumb, I don't know, Pammy, dear Huku or Papa and Pomo to say that there would be a shan of paper. I'm not Pammy, that would be a CBO. So, no young Krupon. 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

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May you receive the strength in the name of Jesus Christ. I didn't see the moon function on the one of pay. 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Our Jesus Christ of Denimo. 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

0: One of the was all the four being tin that's the way champion up. I saw the chair free, a Susan. A gavan or the Abraham up. I so much of what Majo Sopa. Lamenco Apostle Johnson Suleiman and Chain. I crowd one as I. From a presiding elder, and I hear some of the way fringes and I'm a little bit of a pain. Yeah, I know no man, quite no man, what the number be be around the Sanya and Crupono. I know what's out to you and you. I saw my second chance you. Sayam for Yadrians, I am second and Yadrians. I know in the bush, you know, what now about the Nasipa. Divine Apostle Church members of our MPSM and our faith, Mucho Baco Pepe, Mucho Mucho Bacona, Prophetess Hannah Okran. I don't know what Divine Apostle Church premises wanna, Mishras of Numuana, and our faith, Prophet Abraham Benson. Shawina, Abraso, Apostle Johnson Suleiman in Chemra. The friend me the preacher man Anthony in Shira every year. Mene Joseph Mensah, trying to say in the big Joe, and the wolf you didn't want. Apostle Johnson Suleiman, I love you. Stay tuned.
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3: In Psalm 73 verse 22, he said, I was ignorant, I was foolish, so I was like a beast before him. 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
2: 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Your time has come.

0: The blind sees, the lame walks. Power release, revealing Jesus, releasing destinies. 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
1: 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God bless you. Welcome to Voice of Fire TV broadcast, presented by Omega Fire Ministries International. I believe, God, that the word of God is coming to your life. The Bible says in Hebrews 1 and verse 3 that God upholds all things by the word of his power. It says in Hebrews 4:12 that the word of God is quick, is powerful, sharper than any two-edged sword, piercing to the dividing asunder of the soul and spirit, of the joints of the marrows, and is a discerner of the thoughts and the intents of the heart. I want you to stay back. Call your friends and loved ones. Get a pen, get a paper. Open your heart to receive this word of God. It will bless you. It will not just educate you. It will renovate you. It will mold you into what God wants you to be. I'll be right back to pray with you after this time out. Happy viewing.
2: People are in church and they are talking of how much they have given to God, done for God. You are thinking of how many chargers and handsets you have stolen. What a title. Some come and they are targeting the opposite sex. They look straight to the choir, look straight to the protocol, look straight, and they target one person. So you sit down and you are counting how many people you have dated in several departments. What a title. King Solomon, what a title. You are a married man and your eyes after married women. You're a married woman. You're after married men. What a title. People are burning for God, crying for revival, crying to do what has not been done in their generation. Noah, when people stop sinning, Noah started sinning. If only as a youth you understand that younger generation is a season of revival. People are crying for revival. In different parts of the world, there are youths who are teenagers who are just 15, 16 who are burning for God. There are people in their 20s burning for God. There are people in their 30s burning for God who are on fire. Very soon you discover you are alone, lukewarm. Everybody's burning for God. People are crazy about God. There are people, money has lost value to them. Material things has lost value to them. Am I speaking here? They have no value for the things that people pursue. After the flood, Noah could not preserve his walk with God. After the flood, Noah could not preserve continuity. Noah and his sons were the main project God had after the flood. Now let's look at the sons. Noah compromised after the flood. The life, the second point, is the life of the sons of Noah is a definition of our humanity. The first son was called Shem. He had three sons, Shem, Ham, Japheth. Shem was a son. Ham saw the father's nakedness and told Shem. Shem, when he heard it, that the father was drunk and the father was naked, he took a piece of cloth with his other younger brother and they came backwards and covered their father without looking into his nakedness. They covered him. Sir, those who defend the church are not in support of the wrongs being done in the church. They are defending the church because they want to preserve the body of Christ. So when you see us say, don't speak against pastors, we are not telling you that pastors are doing the right thing. When we say, be careful of talking about pastors, we are not telling you pastors are right. In fact, the problem of the church is not even the pastor, it's the members. The position you should give God is the position you have given pastors. The place you place pastors is where you should place God. You have taken men of God as God of men. Forgetting that no matter how anointed a man of God is, he's still a man. Shem, the first son of Noah, he knew the mystery of responsibility. The younger brother told him, my father is naked. He knew that as a first son, it's his responsibility not to promote an error. Somebody brought a business that is fraudulent to you. And you fell into it. He had a mind. And for you to operate like that, to understand responsibility, you must be a believer who has a mind of his own. Don't be a person who is easily cajoled. Have what you stand for. Have standards. Have what you stand for. Tell somebody, have what you stand for. A wise man said, if you don't stand for something, you fall for everything. 1 Chronicles 1:17. Hear me, everyone here must get to a point where you understand. The sons of Shem, Elam, Ashur, Arvaxad, Lud, Aram, Uz. Uz. Are you following me? Uz. Abraham came from Uz. His seed produced great men because he knew the mystery. Sir, be different. Don't do what others are doing. Have something can escape. Shem said, no. I will not be a part of evil. Be different. Have a mind of your own. That everybody is doing evil doesn't make evil good. Evil can be popular, but evil remains evil. Evil can be popular, but evil remains evil. It stood out. It stood, sir, there are things you should deliberately refuse to see. There are things you should deliberately refuse to see. Enter a covenant with your eyes. All of those nakedness on social media, enter covenant with your eyes and don't see them. Deliberately, you see a video pop up of a naked person, wipe it, refuse, tell them, like Job, I enter the covenant with my eyes. There are things, Shem told us, there are things you should deliberately refuse. There are things you should deliberately refuse. Tell your neighbor, there are things you must not see. Tell your neighbor, this is your eye. This is your eye. This is your eyes. There are things it must not see. And from today, you will not see them. You will not see evil. You will not see sin. You will not see unrighteousness. If you can guide your eyes, you will guard your life. If you can guide your eyes, you will guard your life. You will guard your heart. There are things you must not hear. You can guard your ears. You protect your heart. How many of you know? How many of you know that the heart and the ears are connected? What you hear transmits. Huh? You're not following what I'm saying. The heart and the ears are the closest connectivity we have in the human anatomy. If you see the shape of the heart, that's what people call the shape of love. It's like two ears joined together. And you cannot spell heart without ears at the middle. When you spell heart at the middle, at the heart of heart, is ear. So what you hear affects your heart. You can have a good heart, but once you hear the wrong thing, your heart can become polluted. That's why there are some things people are bringing to you. You say, I don't want to hear. Not because you don't have sense. If you talk to me about this sister and this brother, and I already like them, I say, no, please, please, I'm not interested. It's because once I hear negativity, I start seeing negativity. Sir, if you hear and hear negativity about a person, your mind is now tailored to see that thing in the person, even if it's not there. They told you somebody is proud. Oh, it's proud. That lady is proud. That lady is proud. So the next day she's walking, you say, good morning. She didn't even hear you. She's picking something. And she walks away. See, she didn't even, see? Didn't they say it? Didn't they say it? You already seen the things you hear. That is the state of the heart. Tell your neighbor, there are things you must not see. There are things you must not hear. There are things you must not see. Shem! Genesis 9:23. He saw that. There are some things Shem did not see.
3: Hey! Hey! Hey!
4: I prophesy. Somebody say, Father! Say, Father!
2: The next son we saw was Ham. Ham. Because of the wickedness of Ham and the meaning of Ham, people say Ham is the father of the African continent. No, that's what they say. And they will connect it for you. Because Ham means black. Ham means burnt. You know, something is burnt, it becomes black. The blackness, that black color you get from being burnt. That's what Ham means, H-A-M. And they say Ham is Africa. They like people's matter. Ham walked in and the father was naked. Hey, come and see. The sponsor of evil is not the one who started it. It's the one who spreads it. Father is naked. Mother is naked. Yes, they are naked. But is it your business? Oh, that woman in that house is following the other man in the other house. I'm telling you the truth. Oh, I've seen them with my eyes. Oh, I have proof. Oh, you have proof on people's life. What a mumucious way of living. I've seen them together. Oh, I have evidence. Yes, you have evidence. But is it your business? We are in a generation where men have become gossipers. Sitting down to talk about people's affair. What is your Africa? Africa, what is your business in people's affairs? Whatever people do, so long it does not affect the constitution. So long it does not affect your life. So long is not a crime. We only tell you to keep. We only tell you not to keep quiet when you see crime. A man and the wife are living their life. You are the one announcing that they are always quarreling. They are always fighting. What is your business? Look at them. Look at them. They are dressing together. Look at. It's only now. It's only now. Yeah. Don't be deceived. They are always fighting. What is your business? Hey, look at her. Yeah, she's acting like they're in love. Hey, look at them. Look at them. Look at them. If I tell you what I know, with what you know, you are still in one room. With what you know, you are still begging. With what you know, your life has not been better. If what you know means a lot, use what you know to better your life. You and your family, you and your husband, your wife, and 9 children, all of you are still in one room. I'm not against one-room apartment. I started, all of us passed through one room. But I'm trying to let you know that if what you know is that valuable, you should better your... Leave people's matter. And please, you too. Stop acting as if people exist. Let me wear this cloth so I can show them. Who are them? Why do you have them in your mind? Why do you have them? Why do you have them? Why do you think of them? If I come out now so that they will see, who are they? Live as if nobody exists. Live peacefully. Live as if no, in your world, only you exist. That is how to stay sane and stay normal and not to be under pressure. Tell your neighbor, don't pressure me. Tell somebody, don't pressure me. Ham. Ham caused a lot of harm. You may not be able to control what you hear, but you can choose not to spread it. Don't let Satan's seed grow inside you. Kill it. Ham carried the curse. 1 Thessalonians 4 verse 11. That he studied to be quiet. Okay, let's read it together before you think I wrote it. One, two, go. Is it your Bible like that too? 1 Peter 4:15. Read it loud and clear. Second Thessalonians 3 verse 11. 2 Thessalonians 3 verse 11. 2 Thessalonians. 1, 2, go. First Timothy 5, 13. 1, 2, go. Whether they learn to be idle. So being idle, people learn it. Meaning it's not who you are. You are wired to work. Being idle is a job. You learn it. Keep it up. Keep it up. 1 Timothy 5, 13. Wandering about from house, not only idle, but tattlers, and also busy. Busy body means you are busy with other people's bodies. Speaking things. You know, sometimes when you are talking like this, people think you are trying to cover their mouth from talking. All the ones you have been talking, they are teaching you wisdom. How to have helpers. Many of you have been praying for helpers. Helpers have come and they left. Because your character could not keep them. You could not keep them. God gave you a man. You are working with the man as a secretary. There's nothing you have not said about him. He fired you. You brought the letter to the altar. You were fired for your bad character. You brought the letter to the altar. You gossip. The wife heard it. You gossiped. Other workers told him. You lied. They were informed. And now they fired you. You come to the altar crying. And heaven say, when you finish acting movie on the altar, you will leave so that sanctuary cleaners can clean the rubbish you caught tears. Am I communicating here?
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2: No idle man or woman should pray for favor. God passes through a channel. Are you getting something this morning? People that God has positioned men around your life. There was no time Joseph disrespected Pharaoh. Japheth knew. Let me say this to all of you. When somebody sees you and they sit down and start talking about people, listen to them. But when they are done talking about those people, keep quiet and smile. Anyone who lives other people's lives should not be given access to your own life. Anyone who lives, L-I-V, who is living, who spend their whole life living other people's life, should not be given access to your own life. Connectivity determines collectivity. 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Japheth Life tells us that in life, select the information you choose to work with. 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Select the information you choose to work with. It was his brother, his blood brother, who did evil. He didn't support him. The life of Japheth tells us that evil has no relative. Once evil is committed, whether it's your brother, whether it's your mother, A woman lost the husband, and all your brothers are thinking of how to victimize her. Carry the man's property. Don't support them. Evil has no relative. A woman is going through pain, all because the only error was that she married into your family. You are seeing them victimize her, and you keep quiet. Evil has no relative. What is wrong, even if it's done by your brother.

0: Hello, what a word of God we just heard. What a word of God that just hit our spirit. You see, don't just hear these words and relax. Hear these words and put them into practice. It's not just the hearers that are blessed, but the doers of the word. As you make God the standard and the reason for your life, He will bless you, He will keep you, He will uphold you, and He will uphold you with His right hand of righteousness. The word of God is so powerful. So tell somebody about voice of fire. It's blessing lives around the world. But in case you have not met with Jesus, you don't know Jesus, you want to surrender your life and say, Jesus, become the Lord of my life. Direct my paths. Wherewith shall a young man cleanse his way? By taking heed to thy word. You want to know Jesus? Say these words after me. My heavenly Father, I come to you today, just as I am. Have mercy on me. Forgive me my sins. Write my name in the book of life. I believe in my heart. I confess with my mouth that Jesus is the Son of God. Today I'm saved in Jesus' name. I pray for you today that as you have made this decision, God will give you the grace to stand and stand through to the end. He will help you by His Holy Spirit to live a life of godliness in Jesus' name. If you have made this decision, it's the best decision you can ever make in your entire life. First thing you do, get a Bible. Begin to study the Bible so you know God for yourself. Studying the Bible is God speaking to you. And look for a Bible-believing church close to you and attend as you hear the word of God and helps you to grow. I'll see you again next time. Don't ever forget this. No matter what the matter is, you will matter when it matters most. God bless you.
1: It's the people's choice. Yes, it's number one.
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We ye no Zabra one, or Fanon Coco and Coco Nafi, or Sass Dorabobo, it's in a versary or say, honor knows we mwee in a refuel, honor Ozzy Adraye, no more Bumbo Abutu, no Abba verse 5. 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And a pay me per day, ye boom ne woke one, ne ye zing and arach, Davis may ye new in fruit. 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

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We are in a dilemma. Ye was a young yan and dan a pay. Who send that church for abandoned school at church for Yenara or was strike. And I pay Wababa one in paying for Baba Mopuni when I mean you in Zincomo. Achachura for a strike. Ofi keji ya zuko secondary school. Ya fra wan pre-tertiary schools. Pre-tertiary. Inti no ofi keji. Emo de iba Ghana. Aha. School so she Ghana Education Service ase. Ofi keji ya zike CSHS. Osha GES ase. A church for what Razi, what the beginning in a row, I'll strike. In Sinde, a church for one won't go school. Now one and one impinion for Zama one and now one swam pinion for the warning. Impinion for now, my members and a warning. And a members and a summon pinion for one and okay, you busy do. Now, some man channel on your 2 days in Ankade. What's the Kokonaka Yajumana? Where can't summon? What's the demands and why you are? It's a Nazena origin one in San Kansan or Bishop School as I watch. I say, it's a member son of some opinion for the warning. What's the young will be there? And may you strike 2-3 days and I'm here, children, Yako classroom view. No, was I in a view? So, what was the leader? Murmur warning. It's a bush for summoning in Anga that church from the Wonko School. Ofi KG as the KCSHS.

wanshashaya. What do you do na wazu tia na kawa ya friend conditions of service. What's the one that's wanya abana shishia ni wewe uje. What we need win. Achashia fubi ni musu wenye promotion. Do kakra wada wazu top one up na shombe. And I want to show what kind of one con crossing, crossing, catch razzy. Now was the BB Kakraba come when I could hear no one's woman. What about my putting one down a pig? Give us in come up here. And see more fast for as an incense on a moment about Macade. Samun Kogo, Samun Quadino. On your holiday, no more my church of Wonko school. It's an also bigger day. On your holiday, you. No more match, I try for no one. About an young yard of Asroqua, can't no more Damara. It's an immediate Mohara, but.

I am the true, authentic, certified son of the western region of Ghana. 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Na dominating in our media. What from in Shiraba Park with some sendapen you? Za is the one subosum. Asansi Biara is the one in the Tiado. 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Za is the one you are washing. 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
1: 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It will be a lady in a little bit of my canoe. 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Now, as I said, we are going to do a one to be two, be beat, you know. 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
4: Previously we used to pay I think 5 cedi 50 pesos but it has now been increased to 6 cedi 50 pesos. We at least looking at the distance and per the increment at least the 50 pesos increment I think that one should have been better for us but adding more than 50 pesos to a place that the distance is not that far. So to me there I think is quite something bad. They should do something about it.
5: Me banu na mate no me so na opeso di confusion ba. But me meet say 8% na 8% no endu 50 pesos. O calculator endu 50 pesos. 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
6: I live at Dodua. So when I was coming the initially 10 cd but now 12 cd so the 8% if you calculate it is more but where you are going you don't have any choice.
0: I'm sure we a yet me for one more fashion. A day a call me, I mean, I'll go on a jaw more temperature quatches. Dear, ye cast your fan to 8% and cry as he been more boom when he did goose. Ama, dear one more pay, and any one more edge ye. Now, ye ne, I shank a funny be a driver's in the beach chunk more. Ama, warm chess 8% in the big crutches and yaddy ever warm. Oh, a 30 no one ever warm watch, I say. A whoopy mommy, I mean, I would be a warm more edia to so.
7: Tese se go hwia tena petro no bebia du no sa bebia du no e ho na e ka se ye di gis ke rode fe e te wo hwia e ko almost 20 cd so se 18-19% o se cd se ni e sisi me ko ye nyina ye nipa te ye de ye ni se 30% e be bua te ye ha de 30% na ye isu
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0: I'm sure we and some of my Faustina Derry were no and 2024. We could generate more so a premier Sibuga Kunya. I won't share so about one person so a sentiment more and audio of two some more after Jay. Now, you're queer anymore now for your PM Ghana Health Service. One more HS and ain't one more queer. A union animal and maba way at you say, I feel now one more for Fenny. One more do when you're trim base a nipper be 53,000. And as I one more HS or more real coin me a faso, na one more eddy, no out walk cry. And as I bring Edu Chromus and Zumunia, Edu one more enquadas or sanwa, ya na was say, won't you have vaccine? Now we a human papilloma virus, wa you trying to do pafrano, HPV. And if you vaccine be no more, you imagine say, Omadi, a momona, one chest, I feel tremono, one munya 17,000. 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
10: A man, papa. Full stop.
9: 28 September. 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And a year campaign. And ya kwalabia wedi if ye kron kusi do nano. 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
10: oman bapa full stop
11: daddy You know how I'm going to be a fashion designer one day and you know how you always say money doesn't fall from the sky and you know how much fashion school costs I don't want you to say you don't have money when the time comes. 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So what do you say? 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
5: Ago, akago, hey. 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
6: afata rest in heaven running your name daddy your come the boy we ask access to heaven who was his day. I am really blessed. Of every express passes, I suffer most. We tell us as and we transition. We ask evil, for thy is the cable, the power and the glory. Forever. Amen.
7: Amen. I am a doubt. And she on a minute. Naya, my Pakwesi is Samson. May I be at this day shower? What from it, man, Arab people? That may be our mom, Pam. Nanu, she am a doubt. What
8: from was the concadent? What from was
9: today? Or for which you was it with the empty and often I like so with the empty. Now what's 1 year training on Mr. Network? Won't be service questions now about network in Mr. These days. No, call. Now say a wrong transaction. I can't ever for that one because I have a block number. No, need to a retrieve one number and sign. Because we're free meeting officer. I am not one sign can customer care line. No, we delay time. Can't you in general, can be an infant fast. We can number. No, our church or the same.
8: We can scan.
9: A head to the Maria, wrong transaction, Mahan, Nipana, Ebia, Minia, customer care. 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Na Nipana, a fast work is come. I won't watch this, I would have better one sure, whenever for the able blocking impan instant in our Limun die a wrong transaction, whenever for the able blocking impan.
8: No, when you are for processing him.
9: Aha, no, you are for ourselves, so I'll bet sure there's a network in the age of man. Hey, on your backs, I find a network in the age of man. Hey, German saying is because a saying a dobra.
8: And so, but said that when you want to obey the one more advice, be not
9: advice
8: just for you to trust and believe them.
9: Yes,
8: that were genuine. Not be,
9: And see, I will try and we happen also. Okay, fine. See, why a network in the area and while your commission. 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In the beginning, I'm not only for commission, sign I'm catching the me interested in the commission. Because I'm not a starter. In summer, a human and a manual would be interested in the commission. Lemon, not so okay. And the info commission and to an area, a corner buffer, they are blocky. Number of a new, as I'm saying, a wrong transaction, a corner for them a broken number.
8: Good.
9: I'm so okay. Buffer pen a paper towards number star 171 ash. Eba, overcatch where they need to see. Eba. A boy or 100, Elba 100 initially, or but catch a wrong transaction, a wrong choice. It's wrong choice, you know. On your book, baby, into on your baby, three. On your book, a cashing. Into on your basin, but back to options, nala, a one to cashing, you know, such a cashing. I choose a cashing, you know. During the process, no, on you no more. A buffer one, it's ever one, or but catch a day. Do you want to block a number? Until when I know to enter the mobile number, nabo mobile number, and I paid a wrong, any wrong transaction. Until boy, repeating two times, no actual enter a amount or say, okay, would you enter amount? I mean, by amount, no, because sisa ye process ni enseni sika mo bia.
8: Yes.
9: Nse mbo amount.
8: Oba shada wa kadame nyo.
9: Oba kadame mbo amount. 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
8: Nse now. Omo broken code na aruba shema.
9: Immediately bo bo dem code na rano. Oba redro sika ni fiwa accounting.
8: Wanu uske biara oda ufo na dron.
9: Code ni if code ni 500 na se us. Code ni 00500. That means a redro 500 CDC fiwa accounting.
8: Oh, okay. Into one code be a okita value.
9: Hey,
8: it's a code okita buy 6,000 be a no 6,000 if you we you know do.
9: That's a 6,000 one account ma. They will start with 00.
8: Me on to what general bado.
9: Huh. 00 no. And answer pe. Now that me amount na otu ya dunu.
8: Yes. To 00 and count figures never start count from after 00.
9: Yes, it is after 00 no 1,000 or 100 no shasa no 300. That means 1,000.
8: And say the man said it's kind of phone no 1,000 say.
9: Listen. Oh yeah, so I'm not, but I'm not know exactly or more than 500 no order. But I don't know what kind of code near 511.
8: Into
9: code no na we withdraw 511 that means no pen of 511 if you are come say training I want to my baba say but your training na here yam na broken code me enter broken code na 500 if my account 511 if my account how no so your network issue into yam yakwa na yaba fada yaba retrieve scan back brother I fraud fraudster I fraud no so me fraud though. That's why I next week, I'm Mr. Dabby, afford him, so I afford him here. Catacorn. Now, Cody, 511, Cocody.
8: And she says, yeah, wait to me, say you 511.
9: Where you 511?
8: And a payer.
9: And a payer.
8: Wow. And see, I reckon agents and can I?
9: Where do I know? Only me for chemical sign, Dabby, 511. Why, you know, what best retrieve, what sign is coming back, what best is coming. No, best above 1,380, I'm Mr. Dabby. Dam 1,300 na kanu po a refresh because obi anyo ba ye adwuma
8: enti okowie dan in summary okowie dan
9: na na make sure that we is kan area ame muhu dey the way onyo mro kono na make sure that ame muhu dey also a Christian na Mr. Dabby me munyo e no kwa na mambo pin mpo within them code
8: but enche waro sing him there MTM for the bia waka there obi azi

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2: it's the people's choice. 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
0: Ebusi abribia basena mishi ya mapapa.

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0: 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A Baba Winchana, but disturb the whole day. Some when you are born with the Nan Sakanama Wanka. 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

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Yet so I say Rocco was strikers at Perwaza fine. But Monshan and Conno be a why a busy in Nijuma and can disturb, right? Good. 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

On the bosom, so the Missy can get and get in a bank, what it's a what? Dear friend, maintenance fee on Kadama accountant. Narrowing your double sum so the interest I can hold. Send the Missy can you know, no onion. What we have more fast and that's it. No man, not dashing and broom. Tell us how someone can control. Wow, we buff for a cable, see any home. He bends and then you tell us how fund it. Tell us how fund it. Be a way your student group be. What better way your fundraising? Was it your project to be? Or your show in a fundraising or a year? Be a demo community in Pedo OC. As you pity be up there or your bow holy be. Even a project in a pad there a year who area one, I should cool him. I tell a salam or dumb platform me. Dumb fundraising area and a zappy can. For the telesale funded to do. Nashe, as I know what we're bushia for one young kofuna supporter, sir. Uber 2 minutes away is the kaka crazy.

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Mas the morning show ka sort da mena bro baby a reward na ne pay bo golubia na egoro ewie am bro so bia ro so ochna ibogware o de inya live boy multivitamin semina yeze edura from intim wo bebi ni ma yemfa jene nwo hun oku hun ni na mo ya wo vitamins B3 B6 E in a glycerin wo mu ne kom biem bia wo tonton enzam o tse da mena na bi sa live boy multivitamin. It's American FD Ashum. When would that no cultural do woman? 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I find that a fun to see the enemy. But to come to Australia, Canada, New Zealand, and also the Ireland. Never saw what the Sienna do bra. 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

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What's that, Senna? 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

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God is our leader. 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And there, Jordan Yame Yadmo Kuda, Oyabusumi Navy, and now Robado. When you in Juma Rano, and no one will recruit my phone, and a Waraba Ebezesia, over Palms by Eagle Conference Center, Palms by Eagle, and Kano Planters Lodge or Beach Road. And there is in Palms by Eagle Conference Center. Oh yeah, and a panel is the same.

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You were Adidas, you were Nike, you were New Balance, you were Converse, Vans, but one can account. And now, up in a perfume in the shop. Creed war, Amouage war, Tom Ford war, Celine, Chanel, Louis Vuitton, Dolce and Gabbana, you were Gucci, Perfume de Mali, Polo, na Prada, one can account. You were Polo shirt, you were designer belt. 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

what's be around there is a banner by an oil chopper restaurant. I should have your warfare. Three is a ban with fear. Student in your one is a woman. On your area, no, but more crazy, but no. Yes, it's crazy, but no. Your one is a hot. More crazy, but then you will flavor sending in a rat. Yes, it's crazy, and your one more porter. Hot as a mutum come out. My friend, on your spices. Of you come as a Ghana commercial bank, I pay more. 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

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Na a pedamo of fast private SHS. Our SHS and that the one more corner be few months, and if you don't send the time, but I'm a Srawati. And you know, vacation school. 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No. There was CCTV camera, BBR, your capture. We fasten enter campus, we clock in. We report your clock out. In the borough, as a bear, because if you're running in around, your word is in. If I did HLO S80 or your SAT, is it Kwanu Kwamanaze? Na Kobo Bra. Agana yabo. Ime itche the monks of your notes at the man. Wafra Vasti College. Then we as them rose more to Kwana. And the IT no yen and Kakawina Wabado AI. Ningina Yachrawa. But an animal of Fasaro Kahina be. Fish in the city deform. What did deform lem the bar? And sending an umbra Vasti College. Your number is 0578 187000. 0578 187000. Kantan Kenedra Watson is in emulate her. Origin Crawford Papa. Oh, you draw one channel, Yaruban and Kawan to one son. I should know. I don't know where to the people to Meneza from one for Hobia and Fambro. Your friend, emulate her.

But me use that. And the number is 0535 1128 73. In see on Cholubiara, you book quack a fan and up and run up and an apple, Mazano. Movia, many bad day for name room. Yako a kafa weather. A wisdom and summon about so do. Yenyemede AFCON 2027 qualifies in our quadrant. Danny wabo first matches in Ende and Ochina Banade. Warobo second matches in Wawia, Obasan Alco break. Wabiara Akonitimo Fimabe, Uwa Europe, and Onyem Biebinum.

much as another. Yami Yadom or China or China Banaday, Ghana Black Sass, Yanya Gambia. Anyway, and that's so. UEFA Nations League or Quadrant. Greece was say Germany, Calcura, Germany went to Manso. German machine was say. Machine and was say. Oh, what they were greasing. One for greasing, ye. And the da Greece if we try Germany, they one machine was say. It's another greasing. Oh, greasing machine in them. Oh, Germany.

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And then a payer. I can share Chris. Some woman and also a number. Come start and after the Facebook account was a share. Nana do so a post out to Connect FM official page. Dear good year or some more bachelor, what's it? And the payer of can share. And I get choice match.

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Menye Mr. Albert Nyako, DJ Hans and the Yeri Yejuma. Impem Pemming and Anagetia.

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Ekenkan Psalm 103, verse 1, Rukunibuhu. 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Benefits ni wo bubum. 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Na ekenkan First John. Man ka the Gospel of John. Maroka the epistle, the letters. First John. Chapter 1, verse 8 and 9 and 9. O se ye kede ye nyi bona ye wada da ye no. Ano koron so nti hene mu. 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Eno no ye nyi David be ya dwene wo Psalm 103. 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

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It Dawa. It could be you. McKay. 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Musman be a tapet. So now I know what one, but that the ends, mama. It could be been a way at Dawa. It could be you. Bia or Yadawa, no woko hobby. So for you have a very good church. Believers Hope Center, Assemblies of God, Cancer New Site. 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
1: 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More far see Okonu Schoolin, or Phil Oswald Academy in No. Nende nyankopan ayini show. 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In the pain on our old hospital school. 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And when you're the next year was the band program doming you. I'm a salad again. On the boat to report my major menu random. I day a promise about a day. More fast of Funboko school and Zamani could war. We bridge school 1 week in selling Zaman and Cray. The next time is the bottom program of dra. On a get a human row you mezzy. Because moon to men yet, not a co-summonation or affect him. Prospectors gun one can show one that one far about an one Zaman call. Them bullshit in each roof here. 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William sa iwe is kado. Enye busyening inara was a down in yije, and a was a brahma de mumfama wanu student to kur Sharon Arthur. 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Na okunu school no CIPS school second D. Mo fa se Sharon Arthur nansa kanizi. Menyo Williams, always covered in a bush yening in a rye. 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Wo ifyo kuma new site. 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Yaruma na 1 John chapter 4, verse 4. Demo of our season things in the year. 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

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happenings were the GPL numuno yet botum na jade ama ebusia for Felix Akon Echo on so no or monitor show no or swing in between Sankor and Afinsono Ketan. 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

0: The man in Andrew Paul staging in our Oriana Widra, another Widru Mumpo, in a import some so Sibi Sibu to baby and enters noyas and a summer in the Kavan and Yimpano Utu, correct? 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Now, any Mosma, or ye three. P. Yeah, and there's some way you work. I be a bandam nan. Yeah, more or your home remedy, no. And son, yes, you drew papa or your 3P. Garlic mission and so they are coming there. That's who paying home remedy. Also, my hand, I will be a experience amazing. Was in your manipulus and now the andropos and being free and as a no. Or see, young fa or your braziera. You know, Brazil is now a ne aton green, no, ha, brazen aton fresh. And I feel could be no more or your husk, no. Say, could be no a nature green if you are. Make a cotton no more now or your day. I want to be no. Or a fair fjord today in Huno, a for them fresh plantain leaves, no, now for them coconut husk, and ania, and yam qua, na anonym bayer 2 weeks, anonym fire wounds, sir, one, aha, wounds, sir, no, is you an anonym, it is you an anonym, kakakra, or boy, no, sis, who are bred the woman post, and now put the wool andropos stage, no, or boy, so are your anti aging medicine, on boama, when you boah, 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A and the mean nan na kaji with 3P garlic mixture as a akahun. 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
2: daddy. You know how I'm going to be a fashion designer one day?
3: Mm-hmm.
2: And you know how you always say money doesn't fall from the sky?
3: Mm-hmm.
2: And you know how much fashion school costs?
3: Mm-hmm.
2: I don't want you to say you don't have money when the time comes. 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You open it for me today. We put small money every month. By the time I'm done with school, the money will be plenty.
3: Mmm.
2: Yes. So what do you say? Daddy, I want to hear yes.
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10: Okay, okay, I'll see you soon. Why, baby? Hey, my ye. Me say enra me boyfriend akwesi obo star 959 hash e woni phone so. Na we ni.
11: Ah, Anita, I don't want doggy park.
10: Oh, won so a. Akwesi asan so aba number 1.
12: Yeah, my adwen na ho.
10: Eh, na de wo so ye me show papa bi. 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
11: Oh, no.
10: Me fa uba. 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No, we're here. Eh, nana so he for order so Chinese any wine papa bi. And they mean this are check check no.
11: Hey, Anita.
10: Na san ni mia when you hear TV bi no. I also say sound. No to prepared. Na meet me chili esimu. Na no go fit sweat like that. See fine girl.
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0: Quanta, one of what saying and a man kissim, Commander, Elmina, Atabazan and Unquadding in Ara, Ben Root saying and was Sabu, and a pay more reefing in Aritay,
1: baby,
0: Guaca, South Rowa, Western region, and in Ara Central region, or saying, money on my driver for no one mates. I drive for now, yeah, so I attempt today. Them 8% and was a big more Western out. Yerobo Hana about one attempt to cry. 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
0: Dr. Isaiah Sikaya na Afenegwat in the Monchar. 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
2: Mm-hmm.
0: Asame no wombungu send de. 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Down if you day so koko bo da friend central fin shim is that to gwa. De or manning him. Koko, one of your koko. E ba a banazoto or ye koko ni fi kwa fun and chan watum.
2: Mm.
0: Or to mahin, e kwa fun wana boja. Uncratian is a one summer bar. You're walking a yak canning in our normal dog, but per day. Yes, the Democrat is just the daily searchlight.
2: Okay.
0: 37-year-old man jailed 10 years for defiling 11-year-old girl in Pandai, Northern Region. Now, dog, since one of them per day, you're fair, you know, you're shasin' in your day. Musa, much shasin' the American can with one crat him a day. 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
0: I'm the doc
1: yes
0: I know pay why mi said why oh why ma menu age ache chefu ye okra
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1: Matt? Yes, Matt.
0: Now those days, you know, make a salamano. You could raise your man. Now say, and you bring back 4 o'clock. And your car, I'll check the bed days, your man. Because those days, cars and shut down call. Taxis, baby, be in a bus and a water car. Those days. That's 2004. Your question, yeah. 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I teach you, my name, who? Sacrifices, and yeah, more brodo. In Tise, obidjitum. There, obokwa sebe, baby, a wife, Tunisian, hard to reach. Another deprived area. I said, a home punchin or fum. In swing you ho, baby, in poor kanzi, and you ho, classroom, I'm from a poor bed, same way, as in Poboko and a bino. That's a edgy to hold the bokwa, a cobwa, madame of Roman wanted saying, we tumna, why ye are more man Ghana. Na, ya, and she said, oh, anka, why can't you one funny moon or her minchem a duno, one funk home
1: 20%.
0: One funk home more. No,
1: yeah,
0: there.
1: What
0: is your own cran?
1: Yeah,
0: there. I jar to me the beige more be out to them. Now say, no, so ya can once a man could be a bid or danka. What you to mina a car collective agreement?
1: What is
0: she? What is she? Why implement? Hey, ya can. Na moye ye on point there. So over the day, is in common na kodu baby. Na to that bansi sembe ya. No chede. When I wa ben obo chiama or hodo de na wope de. Why you?
1: Do you want what shas?
0: No chede. Do waka sha vivia sefufu. Hey, the man sa why at it? Na so me say minyanum. Say. O man I yet me na odu baby asem bi o odu baby mpo ana ne kan why is it he ye nuanu ma mayefo politicians
1: yes
0: wo mo dodo na nyim de o ya chechefo
1: oh yes yes
0: ye man peni na we nyane baby call nyame mfa na currency
1: ankrata
0: no ye cheche
1: yes
0: o ye politician ti on the comment no or person of political nti me peda mo repeat but o ye nyina nyim ma say I'm refa me bore finish in ma politicians won't be teachers won't be teachers was we be here na in 70 be ho a we kan an ko du bibia when there was an was an when e chide we kan fofo no e dey na whole ministry of education minister na deputy labor commission fair wages GES teacher unions 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
1: a semino wa aban nsem aban na nempenfo minister of education GES fair wages commission labor commission wonsem
0: yes
1: so wotum wo ze ho dwuma nyimnyim ala
0: ibotum a confirm den da na pay one leadership no work share abana can you confirm that
1: yati bibi them but ye hu official letter
0: okay
1: or said them but yati bibi them there on na men from me the social media nti nzem ani bi oha aha nti yati bibi them na meeting do onye mbado but odru bibi a maybe some one there the meeting na the message is na no years because 31st August the same message is in work here ah nemu engineer order and call by November
0: into na bia chwe the meeting you work here for so be renew
1: I be fast no baba hoze because no chede wa say obi an number wa say obi an number time is precious na say ye to me ya famber ya de beye don shi ba san don shi anan ya ze kets na se ya yen se se na odo yezido na enzido na ojin se ma na e san so frede embre she ezini biwa ehun dai na o che dai
0: first one or a waste of time
1: e bu ye nyina enyimtia
0: inti abatan would say you know ibotu ma na pay your experience na at least you've been a member of NAT for over 20 years ibotu ma na pay your experience no your first time work or strike ya kada oh easy you have grossman zamaro to kwa nan hwa onya da pen group ya boko classroom bio it was just be the man
1: oh I am here and there on am there menye penyi na odo ohwe madam as am osiesi nti muntu men share about time body them ono se umes yene suafo na ne mpenyefo otu me na wanye ye mpenyefo tena ase na ono se nda yampo say wo show science bi ya o chere de they are committed as an warrior.
0: Okay.
1: Na sisi aze, baby a yedru no mum. 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Obema say, yen san kanza aye hwehwe na obeye ze ne pa de.
0: Me with the members to be actual open letters aka leadership and the one hwe. 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
0: Yes. 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
1: district secretaries no
0: yes.
1: I had a staff.
0: Okay.
1: I had a staff.
0: Oh, really?
1: Into your executive today.
0: Okay.
1: Regional chairman.
0: Okay.
1: District chairman.
0: Okay. All right. Okay.
1: But
0: good.
1: I had a full-time staff. Okay. That means I'm a semi-orisi.
0: Exactly.
1: Often, my bet in here. As I'm a KBR, I'm responsible to my general secretary.
0: Okay.
1: My regional secretary.
0: Rika Salman.
1: Uh-huh. But, Cheche, you be bet in here, CCR. Okay, can't say me na. Man find an ano kapa penyin bi wotu me holding there especially ejume m ebi a na district director 18 na regional director 18 but I'm a district director 18 ma make am as am make any free mo come baby anyi me nyi sebe en shamodo na abetche ma me
0: aha that's the difference wow
1: difference o me
0: okay just say mother was say or you running so into your busy we be also nyam pocho wo update here na about no I had no beer of here, waiting to come in some Ruby. So I'm dating
1: you. You have a moment now, so I say, now, why so who is it? Yeah, see,
0: sure.
1: Oh,
0: sure, sure.
1: Piki, I never mean you too much. I mean your confidence there.
0: You.
1: We still have good people in
0: sure,
1: Ghana,
0: sure.
1: We still have good journalists.
0: Sure, sure.
1: See,
0: sure.
1: But Mazina,
0: you
1: man,
0: I'm
1: born, Koda, Bofama, or Man Ghana.
0: Very much.
1: Now, at your chef, they be our say, Yen, I can
0: chair
1: also. I can chair and see, say, Yaji, Nina, Yaji, I must say, you too, man, quite heaven.
0: Sure.
1: Yeah, I'm break. Me, I'm not chair, you be able to heaven, say. Although I must. If you are one or two, be now, you know, so as in tea. Say, Jesus Bosch, you name your man, or I catch you there. You name me a hard, don't
0: say,
1: you're quite hell, I don't know any different. But, why so? Ya be sure pa
0: amen
1: enyi na che na se heaven oba wa sa ko
0: amen amen but as if you just say
1: you
0: wonderful
1: PK. Wonderful.

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Yana number ni 0233 4808.

0: wo anaje choice smart a traffic light up him wara na nado zibo tumo do na babo hwe wonyu
1: eh ana sasia da o jana eni ura
0: na kalo kro na wase pa o
1: wase sa po
0: yen konko yen hene nyome yeba mafa o course na ta
1: Oye
0: 0332 09 49 64 64

0: 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Monday morning accident. Good morning. 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
1: Better about Christy, I am cooking show at the same. Better, I am in the chair, 10th October. Police the 4 inch share what they bear a driver fee. Number so, traffic may be a metropolis in my own Yagma. Ewa, say Elko, for instance, Elko, hotel traffic right here, what a woman connected from where there was traffic in the bedroom on top. UBA, traffic on Yagima, ever only traffic on Yagima, and to the means of any now, why are you? What's the lawyer? What did the man and Ben one moment, no woman brings him no one to change the way. No one for me, you know, my, if I won't, no, you say, can you please go by a more? Obama,
0: what's some enough for baby, Robert? Sir, traffic light in you are fine, or no, it could be a rancho. No one be a traffic light to walk. Light in the surrender in Chomenanko on umbrella chung. Be a traffic lighting is it? Equino, well, the traffic lighting you want to call. I've been policing in Ocho, even a camera no capture diabon. At a sense, need to be a traffic war. Just obey the traffic rules. No cause from dream on your demand. A boy can a driver and a send a message. What's with Jeff? Affirm. Womb for me, who's the code to you in Tia and a man was all no one you call. Good morning.
2: Good morning, Bob.
0: But so one in here.
2: Oh,
0: that happen. Yet say we could jokrom no mean she could jokrom thing in a ride.
2: Yo, madasi. Okay, see, I didn't know ma. No, I don't know. She, when I don't know what we're not doing, I say she walk across me. We are not what. If you phone, if you phone, what parliament, I walk across the thing, you know. Yeah, keep your phone. What's your man that? Keep your phone. What's your man that? We been here. I want to walk across from here.
0: Good morning.
3: Good morning.
0: Mr. Nyaninya.
3: But Chenya.
0: Tony Nyani Top Rich. Uncle Tony Yinti.
3: Yeah. Uncle Babi, see. That's a test rule. Teach yourself a striker. Now some Kasapa and West Ghana. In front of Abba Chenya, Yamana, the West Boys School, I see that's what I see at Buffy. Get a test rabbit. On Shannon for year of 1 TA, the teacher see what's our uncle Castro. We do have it.
0: Uncle Tony and Musoma Darcy, good morning.
4: Good morning, Uncle Falkris.
0: Munia Brabu Honing,
4: eh? A person didn't attack.
0: It's a from a thing, infa.
4: No, no.
0: Could your crummy no, Walter Thomas and Dana P. Uncle Yinti?
4: I'm a summer.
0: What line in your clothes in a from you want to obey my dog? Good morning.
5: Good morning.
0: What's your one in here?
5: That's your friend in the bathroom.
0: But you say, it'll use a hands free and put all if you are because one's in the way, you're here. But you are.
5: Oh,
0: you're here. I
5: will. But you are. I'm going to come for teachers.
0: Yo.
5: But your rest are mine, I'm sure.
0: Good morning.
6: Me man me make the case.
0: Na gonenye.
6: O better wo wa se plain.
0: Awo, yem flow.
6: Me be the case since I'm the number 14 now.
0: Ah, wa se sir why your ballot na wi ehun.
6: And I'm the number 14 and 19. It's number 14.
0: And 19 and worth no mu ahin.
6: Eight.
0: Why you nimpa 19 and worth for all your executive members?
6: Nine.
0: 19
6: and worth
0: for
6: them
0: 8.
6: I had to call the pay.
0: Wow. Into
6: the number 14.
0: Award the number 14 1-2 man. 19 and warfa numu. Oye 8 ara. 11 na wobowe. 11 na bowe na 8 ara.
6: Wobowe.
0: Award the number. Yes sir. Wo.
6: I'm there. Teachers were not some oye yo oye assistant.
0: It's a kebi mohan.
6: Because since I be a president, I be a teacher, I be a bibiala or a teacher. Remember the picture in there? Radio station and put a church phone in because I will check and go for the one who was over there.
0: That is true.
6: Wait, man, and you
0: know, in some of your teacher, yeah.
6: And you are a teacher.
0: Thank you.
6: Now, in the about the dust and there, on my banana, on your teachers, then in there, and this are bandy. Well, but you're not the teachers. I wish I had a walk across him. I will say,
0: Yambompe, the Maya. Whoa, my family last but one. Good morning.
7: Good morning, sir.
0: Na one and ye.
7: Auntie, why, who brother, Akumaini?
0: Oh, Akumaini, Pacho Yente, where? Oh, when you're my last battle.
7: Yo. Maso, Makasa Kakafa, teachers one day. Auntie, I'm there. Him, in Kufo, Nabardo. So, a basic education for free. And so, I'm teachers now, Sabia. One peno, Osumusa, one son can see. Amanda was levy be attitude to war. In fact, I am here about time for your culture. No, I have to say, let's be way to free no identity. I abandoned them. Sana Chere won't pay no one sank and uncle is one shot. Sabin said yourself, one or two others at Busumba, being us a one sank co-pair. Abbas and Baba. I'm saying, I am from prayer. Thank you that book we had in. I asked him whatever. No, sir. I feel my answer won't hear, teacher Kawa. Yes, sir. On your MPP NDC. Yes, sir. Abano Onse. Non such a teacher for
0: nine in your politics. Yeah, that's my brother. My last caller. They uncover the news at 10. Good morning.
8: Morning, Pigas.
0: Chris Simmons, New Takra, the
8: show.
0: Yes.
8: That doesn't count. Okay.
0: Yes, sir.
8: I'm going to go to the president. One moon,
0: Chief, oh, yeah, at the end of the day, second choice is coming your way in your brain there. On fingers, but I'm sure on back. Internet teacher for one striking or other your friend then, consequences. Oh, no, in the year, when yes, Rocky, Ghana, ban your bribica crammer when I say. Now, we'll resume. Many may say for an onyema production team. Yes, the show nibisa hanyame yadrom or china banada. Yaboso do china, mopon 10-20 in ye bring more time. Mamam Fanda, Sema Mitty Mamuni, Yuman, Master Albert Nyakunde, on a noy production working in Ara. Nara so not double as technician on duty, on ye, Mr. Jomens. Enna Afe, Nana Ado not your presido. More farse, Ishmael, on ye dominating in Ara. What from in Shiraba Park, we see Samson. Good morning, God bless.

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0: Mamma, Qua Bambra, Conan 9.7.1 F and Pano Nucasa. Never been sent by Miss Ebenezer. Quammy Abacan Ebana, Cafe, you are swimming. Never found some uncle cream from Bro. Terrestre Ghana, and I was a Jumeza. Afibia and I busum be what is war, busum it all. Na what the yam, and Cheche was a ma, ah, and Juma for Macher, SMU for no. I want to the interested business run away, no. Oh no, was it Abbey Wee? No, I said, oh, yeah, that was the come cry while you were after a man to him, Harmonum. Na, eh, why, yeah, ma, entrepreneurs in front of Juma and Juma, Kakraman, maybe on one side, once old, one sicker, actually, you've been a day. Now, if you will, two in your corner, 1 year, a month for so it's in Ketahoo. I'm why your corner of your daughter, 2 months away to an agent on Punanga Sangasa. Na, Teresa Gana, home one, Juma, what is in business run away. On no why ye angasangasa ama SMU fono and church busum bin wetu su omunum the way the juma at them on no and na dawa wata kwade he wetum na waze abe ewi angasangasa na jumeda at the monum at the 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
1: The event here is basically the crowning event, and it seeks to bring together all small and medium enterprises to network, to collaborate, to learn, to see how best we can come up with unique value propositions that would help your businesses grow, take your business to the next level. The whole essence of the Terracell Business Runway is to give the right platform, more like a launchpad for businesses to move to a higher level. So that's basically what we seek to do on a yearly basis.
0: Angel Collins Knight Arthur ne yeten kan ono oye penimpa oda atoemanto na finfimanto ano oda ma Terracell. 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
2: Government will continue to create an enabling environment. The Regional Coordinating Council will continue to facilitate investment, and private sector partners must continue to create opportunities. But entrepreneurs must seize these opportunities and turn them into results.
0: Angel, Western Region Minister Joseph Nelson Yetin and Kandamaraso, and a penyin pa ono or the keynote address or the bear and chair, Dr. Daniel Macaulay, ono so wash ye hono be she in crying there. One moment na when ejuma na opere otu npono onji na nzama eba sado oni dene osi sika e na afi nkofo o ho ye ejuma no mechire e baka de people ana de egwedufo no e na afi bibitire technology aba friend and free za oba e wetu metu ejuma no npono onu ndeme ba san order wejina do dam na penyin pe Dr. Daniel Macaulay so tugwa.
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0: 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Yenye mede, se siyara, amerike se, atyachia fu, was the one that did a go or material or strike. Ah, today, if he a basic advocacy SHS, Nina, Winala, Michel, Uncle School. Na, and she say, ah, way ye, in soon sound of bona, or that by school for Andono, or no never come out to me. Sisi, a couple more schools are sort of na, a book to empty class, a bona, a be a school than a company watum. A be a more from a so or home on the man, said one then a more, be a bella, one who's away than what ye. Na, Henya, being to an man. Na quick chin, you know, and I'm a chair upon one St. John's Methodist Basic School, you know, and I be a while about 7:35, and on Sunapon Sma, and your son and Numano, no chede, za and Chowdo, who there, and Chad my baby school for Abba, or the waiting for no Sunday, and the way in the movie, and Daddy, CCA, or Cordon on ye cross, and the teacher bearing you are over to my head, or Zomba Fadusium, and now they be a over the under one in the aqua, they didn't know home, no way. Baby kwa mbobo kwa no, ena wazi karado wada atu wache, wumbu ikrapo, na che school friend yime deo, teachers kwa strike inti, on one, wende, one back, no che, damenza mano, oyo kwa doho, baby ya kwe kupo yeno, eshu ya dede na doyo kwa honi, yinti kakra. Angel say, Etty, ya, majority day, agent class one, class two, active classes to die. A betsy, ya, say, echo school, next a teacher and bar, feather, or cordo, or school home. In the today, Damana and a payala, or cordo, or school's been ma, at your cheerful ambency, while my whole IDJ and that, and they been put down on a jar, overcome and watch some at Oko school. Now, home, sir, well, boy, my no, for permanent tunnel, why this kind of occasion can be waiting in the day. And then we'll be no better than Otuna or Zaba, and the inti. Ghana National Association of Teachers, NAT, on one, and this is all that word. Za, when ye aban is to say, or the ocean, or your other mohono, or the ocean, so on send them there, on obeyazan, then also butumna, why is that, or the way to wash your day, in shabby on yabanization, or butumna, why your other monangas, and ye, school free because say, no one's with that, what do you win?
4: Oh, me, I wear there, and your teachers, one best school, too. Yes, I abandoned the phone, so I get it as one of them. On your mawana, wanting to rest from the train. I'm not aware that the teachers are going for strike. Yeah, every school, your best school, your teacher behind you, you actually there was a teacher's not for strike. Yes, I abandoned, and you may be a teacher's near, but one year my and your form two or form three. Yeah, about to your very school, and some for yourself and don't fight, maybe a teacher's near from the way.
0: Angel, school food been my own cassette, no, it's our candy. A bloom in him there, teachers were strike, no one saw him so, was rabbin' all mamma's obey at your chiffy, when I present a dam one, they will tune away. So, and if you had a man, semi ya, if you had a man be a little crazy, and there you do, a little crazy say, at your chiffy and 2 months schooler, as you had done an overcoat of schools as well, no, now you put in a chassis, now or children, no, or no, obey then. Ain't he, there kind there. Za school for where you and dad. I often ask some bombers and no more you won't call one number home. Ama, one can then be a why you local school, maybe on your school, no more quack, ain't I often so, oh, you won't call one home, papa. That's it. Yan to a do and send for fruma. Yan for no call a poise, and your poise, a whore and a poise on man committee, no, what they in some can be able go, what's it enough is enough, oye, Angasangas, since in there. 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
6: I want to use this medium to advise anybody who wants to undertake such move that they should use the appropriate channels. As if they are channels, they are people, the higher authorities, people who matters as far as chieftaincy issues are concerned. Follow the right procedure and there will be peace. You don't want any situation whereby you jump the gun from 1 to 10. That is bad. Then you leave the rest. This cases will bring chaos. And as far as I know, our town here doesn't want chaos. It wants peace. That's what I want to say.
0: And the assemblyman Edema Powase Manone here, Gilbert Sian, no sense of the two going there. On for the Otenodo, name was Oya Hinsam, and the Bessa Eda on the Wingintum. Aha, now you be Jinan Eda and Panundu, Cassiana Boban, ADBC. Now I found that some farmer news to a boy for you now. Now I'm a Macan can send me Mizan Ebenezer, Kwame Abakan Ebenak. Name more so dizzy. And all DJ Magnus or the Edma Pemino Deba. Yamin should be a crown.
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2: Aha. 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Madam Fukofimpo catcher me say, Piwak natural health for be drobi or modiaba. Your friend of 3P garlic mixture. Now, month for two or more, two gusun, and yasem ketua.
1: 3P garlic mixture. Woko to Jenny Waposu Waposuna, sorry, who complaining. So one of 3P, a big Jenny say, Edroy, and your mapping for, Emma Woma woman of four, and Nasan Kada Wunyan fear to me.
3: FDA, Aji, a Jedian Kratsui, Atsu.
2: 3P garlic mixture. Ubena be a memo from a city car shops, any herbal shops in a Watakra. One is a Fikuma, when you sell Charles Herba, Market Circle, A. Mensa, Nimdia Herba, Old Aponte Cracra, Christ is the answer, Watakwa, Janet Appear, Walsa Bidrofi, Bogos, Unique Herbs and more. Fred Piwak, it was 024-89-28824 and 020-100-0021.
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7: I'm your lady.
8: I say, you are where there. What town now? So you me town wah. But me you call in the mall. On in your day. Good to be in your town. 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Louis Vuitton, Tom Ford, Chanel, Perfume de Mali, Amouage, Dolce and Gabbana, Gucci. 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

0: 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I'm making anyone okay. 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
0: 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I pay one or she and a pay come on board away.
1: Tabros,
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Format mo ye endpoint homeopathic clinical. Oh, na the Queen of Peace inside police station each ho. Fourth junction on your left. Na le badio ye second junction on your right. Na mo sabaka endpoint homeopathic clinic. 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I am the Zabe. 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Be ni come and sign it. Do need account. Your number is 0504 71713 0504 71713 and 0243 0593880 0243 0593880 Offen M. Homeopathic Clinic. Jawanaji Queen of Peace inside police station.

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0: matches. And you pay me, sir. I am the independent safety device, shim. Fire safety inbuilt. Or shim, come on. Some of them will did that. I'm going to be on da. Sunday, safety device, no shim, no, we detect there. Obi na wadad no did that. I'm from a bit of watch as what dad would did that. After any pay beer per day, eto TV. I have phone TV, papa, sound double as a Bluetooth speaker. So you be a premium. I mean, the Saturday no, this be a washing ada. And I may am 1212 be the manada. Yammy, and I'm a pedamo by Yumka Kennedy, Madi Yammy.
1: Mammy,
0: intimidated Bluetooth, and I TV a Bluetooth speaker with me. Oh, me wouldn't have connected time and a camera.
1: So
0: I'm never mixing Adin and Anamiti or the camera. I hire for what the moon product in our daba. I'm afraid your papa commands by.
1: And the moon
0: could a petty papa commands by.
1: Do why
0: the gas cooker commands by?
1: Must then you mean Yamia?
0: I guess a pair must buy phone, eh? And I pay higher phone no product in our binar to afraid air conditioners and Adin and Wasabi. Get the number near 0544 0195. 0544 019552 0544 019552 and

0: Yo, I be with ya. 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And a pay young quahim fee. 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
1: Nana Pumwe,
0: Adam.
1: Praise the Lord.
0: Eh, Massa.
1: Nana, I am your juman, I ye.
0: I'm all that called Abbasama.
1: We must say, I'm your juman, I share.
0: Abbasama, Nana, pay and a pair woman, some running.
1: Oh, Nana, I'm your you. Yamina, miss.
0: Abbasama,
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0: 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So God blesses you,
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0: 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Okay. 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
0: Mamma, I don't
2: see a woman. Come on to one, my bodia. 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I send you now, bodia. Nana.
0: Hey.
2: A frum bay shall to a match on you. And then when na popular woman. Them times for birthday, who should be in pan or the mum. And then na when na popular.
0: Hey.
2: Mohammed baby si abe. Hey. Nana mato oh. Mato oh. Nam say abba sama. Mpomejin de biya nana. Typhoid ya na de. Ye if you share ye be. Meda feel ko hospital la nana. Oni sen Jesus was one wini bi o me be one no wan sen o
0: Abrenton ya
2: Nana me be sen in from abi o boy no we nyam say be e be me ye hunhun ma me sisli amafo e furu mu ba there's no way and sana birthday you ti he Nana make bible mu a ono chechem translation
1: in bible mu
2: translate Jay Jamamba stop fornication worker. Jay Jamamba. Nana. I dear you dear Mary. No, I can't do you dear Mary. Nana, why remind it? Oh, we should be a remind it. Nana, why remind it?
1: Midna Genesis 1:28.
2: Nana.
1: And a meditation.
2: Oh, we should be a remind it. Why remind it? My baby said, Bob Cooper, wiring.
1: Master, how can I say the answer? One yam, one you. Now say, preach now. We preach here. Nina,
2: evangelism, ma. Make this shasu what chapu dey ma. Shasu what chapu dey ma.
1: Mama, evangelism, ne. Yeah, yeah,
2: wahi. Mama, watchi. Oh, she be mad, but not the way I had it. And then she shabe.
1: Mama, niba magwa ko watchi. 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
2: Say
1: asa watchi kwa mwa.
2: Eh, Solomon anada ya Abraham.
0: Yo, anepe. One blender and that's me. Oh, you who you, Master, so for my minute, now Brent here, my minty, Master, you, I will, while fraud, then I can see for him.
3: I am if it was the man of boy, I mean, why do you want to? Let's make a fight. It
0: would be so as a mo, mammy. You, Oko. Aw, what fraud and I guess if he
3: Ami, what from our two? What far two? Okay, Massacre,
0: and watch your minty way.
3: When a moment, she knew you were talking to cinema.
1: Aba so na
3: boku room. 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
4: Hello.
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5: DJ, I want Magnus.
0: Sabat one painting my minty way.
5: Hey, what you be up in the pool? I'm a minty of a battle. Over to a good move of a ninja connected you with your Davia or Tigas and board. No, you move me. You didn't sound. My God. Now, Babu, see, well, when the winning over 1 1 1 that I know Miss Afrika.
0: I also shall switch up with Nanimibia.
5: I started that Bible. No, I'm gonna be saying, yeah, you don't want to answer in an hour.
0: Ah,
5: hey, yo, they said the master walking. I want to say, well, I would be saying, why the answer and now, no, the why did you alarm?
0: By
5: the way, you watch them when you see me.
0: Holy
1: one chain,
0: but also many times we don't tell you. 0332094964. Our fraud and negative in
4: what from us. Magnus,
0: Biscuit. Yo, Asa na mpocho mamintew.
6: Mami pada mi bisa ni de ni pen drive no onti ni pan pan shani ni punima uti de si dia de ni pen drive ni be shema
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0: pro betimpo yo. Oh yeah, and the payment lines now here some style be Mr. Efren or Bama fa. Nah, awo, what for the next event?
8: I'm from Panka, some of
0: them. Some bottom. Diver Daniel, me mean tea way.
8: Hey, huh, Ula. Na, I'm for two. Evangelism, Okonom is a one I had.
0: Also, Lee and Natural and say, young one I am dog. In Shasa, I soon do my own.
7: Awo, mama ye padomo.
0: Wa fraud de negese fi hin. Ase.
9: Thank you.
0: Nana nia.
9: Yo.
0: Nana mete won ka chere hu ya. Yo, nana pocho me minti we.
9: Mhm.

from Ofi, na my former teacher for striking to Ofi, and yenny nan or the Budo, and paying for Tassi. Obia, one noon bibia won't to find your bibi no. Windy bibia won't to find your bibi. One shoe bibia. Oh, ye bibi on ye, you know. I'm a gassy about hospices, and my can't chop a bra. Navy, I be on wall. Eh, be a man, it didn't put it, or a soon summa summer. On the soon summa succo, non wall. Now I see your solution, ye, wa, my one son sound, a wabra boom. Mr. Yanina Menini, 0595 20 30 69. You okay, Jibil? 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Echo wa Bobo come on was so hot top. Oh, ye? And your name, William Cacre. Na, and Bernard Sign, and your name, sir. Na, you may think any now about you. Connect 97.1. And I was so good. Offer me DJ Magnus, but my friend size, you don't end it. Tell American. Teacher for an uncle money at the bay yesterday. 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

0: 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Aha.
1: Come down and move it.
0: And I'm also with the baby. I'm here to make it. I'm here to
1: I like to
0: come DJ Magnus. I'm fan that second summer producer of Misty. She shared you made the mama come
1: out.
0: They're quite in view of our two boy.
1: Missy,
0: I wait to my friend with you made in a door.
1: Missy,
0: I'm here. And a good afternoon, Mr. President. And you're meeting up. How soon to Manfred?
1: Missy,
0: I say, and Afrebi. I shall wide you be on your.
1: So they got finish me. Get your
0: friends in the moon who they retain to Medipa.
1: In case they take me to Missy C. P. On my Missy Bump City.
0: I'm sure you in Ara.
1: Like my body.
0: I'm saying me at more about 10, 20. I know so better man. Kawa.
1: Okay. My name is
0: Uncle Park. We see so repair.
1: The way you shake your
0: one. My abadi no fans. Be a camera.
1: Telling me I can't cope. Coca Cola body make a sana be your.
0: From DJ Magnus. But my from size room. Most of the day. No monk. It's a time over 3.
1: You see how the thing go. Whether you go stream or say you go download. You
0: did. Over 3. And an address at the Yen Kofi at the Baba. Over 6. News are 6.
1: Yeah.
0: I'm going to be a for more day. I'm going to be Baba.
1: If
0: you're about 7, sports night, Baba. 8 p.m. Asemi Zika.
1: Like
0: inside politics. Paco Joe Peters. I'm going to be a bit more for more day. Come on, come
1: on.
0: I'm going to be a bit more for more day. I'm going to be a bit more for more day.

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1: Your boy Last Minute, you are listening to DJ Hans. Yo, what's up, it's your boy Last Minute, you are listening to

fachẹ mi mo po chan ati I mean, we're humans, we're not the almighty. We're mere mortal beings and we make mistakes. We step on toes. We cause hurt to people. And so the ideal thing to do is apologize when we make mistakes, when we step on toes, when we cause hurt or pain to people. I'm sorry, forgive me. It doesn't take anything away from us, you know. Now this week, someone is definitely going to step on your toes, say some hateful stuff to you. If you're that person, you have to apologize. And if you apologized to, try as much as you can to forgive. Know that the other person is a mere mortal being. Is a human being. And as humans, we're bound to make mistakes. And I call them mistakes because they are unintentional. You know, forgiveness has a lot of benefits. It has some mental health benefits. And then it has some physical health benefits as well. If you forgive, if you ask for forgiveness, and then if you ask for forgiveness from, and then you forgive, it is good for the two of you. It lowers stress. Letting go of anger lowers your body stress hormones. It is good because it helps lowers anxiety, anger, sadness. It is good because it is good for your heart rate or your heart health. You know, holding on to grudges keeps your heart rate and blood pressure high. And it's the more reason you need forgiveness. It gives you a stronger immune system. Letting go of the pain helps your body fight off illness better. And then it makes you sleep well. So you see, forgiveness has a lot of health benefits. Now, we'll find time and then go deeper into this one. It has some mental health benefits and some physical health benefits as well. You know, there are times people don't ask for forgiveness because there's no biani fia yetiti ni wom. Obi sabi fia yetiti ni wom. Wanti sa ni mami anani papa anani ni ebi kan sorry dan tu ni mukan. Obi so ye ni ding. Ofu so kan. I miss a chale way jani ho kra. Obi so ni mdo kan sorry na. Why they are what before the other person not respecting him. He been on now or soon obi an adjun. Obi soon perform on who the waffle. Intain you, baby, for your own mental well being, for your own peace of mind, Send you back on one sub on if I jump. And then move on with your life. You can take whatever decision you want to take about on them. I mean, that's you. You can decide to do whatever, either have a relationship with them or not, but forgive them for your own peace, for your own mental well-being, and for your own physical well-being. It is good to forgive. Some 24 minutes coming in empty 4 p.m. Fetcher by the late Charles Kwejo Fosu.

0: there. Good afternoon, and of course, it happens to be the last week in the month of September 2026. Today is the 28th of September. And you're live on Connect 97.1 FM's The Ankofie. My name is Nanajo Arthur. 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A big thank you to Ecobank for sponsoring The Ankofie. And The Ankofie is produced by MST. It's a brand new week. And of course, I'll be here to drive you home throughout the week, God willing, from 3 to 6 p.m. right here on Connect 97.1 FM. I've got some beautiful tunes for you. Good company, a lot of excitement, a lot of information to share with you. So stay right here. Some 23 minutes coming up to 4 p.m. Hello, Asiatu Karim. This is our song. I know you love it. Well, I love it too. The late Abubakar Sadiq, aka Dasibria Hoffe Jamina. Manyanu ye. 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I believe in that. If I channel, but I don't know. I don't know who's crying. So can you ask me? It does you a lot of good. If I channel, but I don't know. Crying, who is it? Or existing poor. It is good for your mental well-being.
1: So Rihanna.
0: And then also our form will be ask for forgiveness. Obia from the area on Timmy Pacho. Obia from Nukun Timmy Pacho. Yea, Nipo. And from where you're home. Yea, they are about for more. Manyano, yea. Betihaya, me no Casaya, meet me a cacasa be a sebi and your day. Facha me what it. Me a nipper. And for more, me home. I know you've forgiven me. This is Ian Coffee live on Connect 97.1 FM.

Oshia me Western Region. There were 17 constituencies. You get it? Oshia ayanzemafona yenyanamzemafona. Omo three. Eje evaluatora. Eje ejomro ne elembele. You go to yene wasafoni. There were 7 constituencies. Wasa East. Wasa Mpofiase. Takwa Pristia Huni Valley. Takwa Nsoyim. Amenfi East. Amenfi West. Amenfi Central. Ni aba eje metro nimu. But your communication in yinawo eje metro nimu. You get it. Into TNDs in Kenya, what they say wo metro nim. The reason being is that all our bosses, our leaders, you know, they are in the metro. Into say any wo sebi wo outside the metro. No, how do you even connect to our people? How do you even organize ourselves in terms of communication? To open the bureaucrats or bar metro nim outside the Akka, and we are not able to do it because who is leading us from that angle? Who is taking charge of that angle? And at what capacity? No, because okay, we person me leading mu. Na muye ejuma as communication officers because we are all colleagues. Me ye consult the communication officer. Yeah. My colleague in Amenfi East has the same power as I have. So how do I even try to tell him say oh me nua see and as you see? It should be on a place o me nua yin see e be there be boa. But we need somebody who manages, who coordinates us, who controls us. Look, said the communication team or metro name no. The same way they say call outside the metro. Yeah. You get it. And that is one of the things I motivate you say emra na me boa. In communicating our Western region. Secondly, we share a year Western region. We bring a panel placement. We bring something in our metro. Connect for bring be a bi a Fox bring be a bi a Sumpa bring be a bi a Uja bring be. That is how it is. Now, Bram Free Central, Apollo FM panelist Ohana, Asuna FM panelist Ohana, Kasaprekon Radio panelist Ohana, West End panelist Ohana. These are the things we wanted to see. And what we are trying to do is say, with me and with my able boss, mm-hmm. we are going to make sure, say, every radio station in the region, and this will be represented a radio show or Western region, not only in the metro, but outside the metro. So there will be a seamless communication in our region. And it is here, you are metro, you are also other part of the region. So there will be, and this will be very vibrant in our region. Mm-hmm. And apart from that, so no, we are not only going to do just panel placement, say, connect here radio, no, we are going to look at issue base and then capacity. It's a connect here radio, get us the topics we want to discuss. After getting us the topics we want to discuss, we are going to make sure, say, we are putting up relevant people who have the expertise and experience on that topic discussion. As I always say, TM, anything about engineering. And you can see you can't acquire once a man. You can be here, but the details of it, no, and yet you know. But we have colleagues who are equally good in engineering now. A bus, a year, acquire home come more, you need engineering home come they're able to do it. I once remember, most of my former MP, no engineer, no, marine engineer, Kwachaka. There was a program on Asempa, and it was about a year, oil and then gas and those kind of stuff. And I was happy when the host introduced him, and say, ah, and you're expert. Our best church, and this is what we want. To say, teacher, some near Becca, education, some near Becca, some mini teacher, your uncle for me, teacher for well vested in education. Our my teacher, you want to cry a day, actually, been cry a deputy directors, we are directors, but me other levels are. When we bring them on the program, they'll be able to explain better to the people. Near my end is vibrant. No one we know you'll be caught on a second teacher, you must say, the minimum. You get it. And that is what we wanted to eradicate. Okay. Today, can I say not only placement, but people who have the capacity to speak on radio for the party. And to topics to be discussed now. Then we also go through and look at the competence that we have. Near place you be on the particular radio station, I said, Oko. You get it. The last thing that we wanted to do, once Obia, Oyejuma, it's only a legacy. Mm-hmm. You get it? I always say, President Akufo-Addo Benyan legacy, which is free senior high school, whether good or bad, or be ye. See, I don't mean you're a senior high school, you're solid, liquid. So what you say? You're not power, onum tia. Then can we are when you go baby, then can we when you're quite a baby. Once in a while, do you want to be a friend of gas? Don't you say, inquire, say, yes, still won't be poor. What would you do? Watch what would you do? Then you need it. You get it? Now there came a point in time, no be the idea liquid solid. Then I probably the cocoa, and we were the Tom Brown, and we know the a fancy kinky. They won't pay solid, liquid, solid. Into the cocoa and power the

0: aye rice e wia no ko di tombro anumre. You get it? What I'm saying is that whether good or bad, no, it is his legacy. And we also want to leave a legacy in the field of communication. As I'm person my deputy Western Regional Communications Officer. The person here ni. The person here ma welfare to all our officers, both all constituency communication officers, serial callers, testers, any social media handlers. Yabemo welfare. The welfare is going to take this shape. Same as Uber radios. Yabemo Uber radios. We will trim to. Na sebi one cash ya. Who bear the cost? Epeneni nyan kugu minister so. Ekugu RCO so. Ekugu ni member of parliament so. You get it. Anytime I kofu will be failing, no, which means his life has come to an end. And we wanted to buy a welfare package for these people. And this is going to motivate them. Say, you want to make a crown? Say, me, yeah, not to be crazy. Me won't say, and she be able to make the album mobile. And to a frame and a real number, I have to be able to go and then assist the party. You get it. Apart from that, senior callers, how do you motivate them? We are going to recruit more of senior callers. Because programs be simultaneously. Maybe a number you're connecting. Maybe so you're different program. And your senior callers now are 10. Are they all going to call into connector now? You should be able to segment them as they say, way for her. And all comes with motivation. It comes with airtime. Yanka say, be more musica, be too much. No, we can't pay them. They maybe something like a step in there. We get it for them. Something like an airtime. What I'm even proposing, Crown is when we are telecommunication networks now, especially Airtel Tigo, we put my year combo bundle at their momo. Monthly, no, you pay it monthly. The moment our numbers, no, a dozen, no, what's the cost? The better, the phone. The every month, what to me now 500 minutes, Emma, SIM card, we want to be a 5 gig, be a SIM card, be a. It will go a long way to assist our cellular callers. So they be your mudum sika a year, a year credit, sign a year party, Juma. And these are some of the things we wanted to do. And upon all this, you know, we are not going to leave our boss out. Because as we speak here, I'm the deputy. And all these information, I'm going to suggest to my boss. Some of them, I'll be able to do it. But Ibu, what I have to suggest to him, and I know, say, the boss I've worked with and the boss I know, no, he's not going to relent on some of these things. Because Ibu Buama, communication in Western region, not to me, Akosu. These are some of the things that motivate here, CM Ras. Name Bua as a deputy Western Regional Communications Officer.
1: Wow. So far, touch base with delegates. Now, turn these good ideas. I mean, they're a dozen. Maybe it's a big battle for sake of a security. Now, as you've been said, the Kakra battle now, Kakra now, Bobody. I turn I'm on and said, I'm on, sir. One response then so far.
0: When you want to say, you could wake up, no. Team British, say, Brazil, ne, England, Spain. Once I'm training, normal year, normal cruise, normal cruise a year. Stadium, and they have some
1: people.
0: They have some people be a final training. And you know, this year, no. If you hire to be canning, I start final training in the idea, go because you're canning in our city, President Gufford, Bomia Kaino. Or say, me, you know, me, ba, me, then I may yet. And to be canning in our eyes will be a better day. Me canning in our here, the busy day at to baby. But we've sold these ideas to the people. And we have the belief, say, they'll accept what we are telling them. Because we'll be happy improvement on a brabo and want to improve upon a year the IAO a year Western region because we've done so well. Because Western region ain't the only region, there were 17 constituencies, right? When you 15 out of the 17, and because of the abysmal performance of the new patriotic party, because you need to hear agenda 111. Tamna President Mahama AC Day Senior High Schools, Western region, because they say. Commission the first day in high school was Utriam, which is his hometown. Then second one, Western Region, Bamianko, Juraman Senior High School, Bamianko. Oba Amenfia, you know two of the senior high schools. You know Maso Memphis Senior High School and a Samra Boy Day Senior High School. Unfortunately, 8 years down the lane, they couldn't complete Samra Boy Day Senior High School. Maso Memphis India is working. You miss your agenda 111, Zeni Nyaum, the whole of Western Region in Yase. Ebu Crown Kai, way media practitioner Crown Kai. And I didn't view. But if we share a year, a population of almost 1.5 million to 2 million, normally one agenda, 111, are you getting it? And looking at the abysmal performance of them people, now you think you're not 17 over 17, but we are promising the good people of a year, Western region, say, come 2028, we are going to get 17 over 17. Now, if they are minority, they are going to get a crack. Because I'm going to get a crack. Because I'm going to get a crack. You get it? And then, based on some of these things, now, I share your communicators, kutupa among that motivation. Say, me jine mwenye juma, we are going to win 17 over 17. Denya 17 over 17 na, ebe buwame yensu enu nyame edeyi, akosro. Na president crash, yon de edeyi, edeyi abu yabaso. Are you getting it? And so on, these are some of the things. So you sold the idea to the people. And the outcome is very welcoming.
1: Okay.
0: Now, say, say John Kain, fear delegate. We are going to talk about fear delegate. No? So call a national secretary. Mm-hmm. I named Miensa, named Jenny Crown. So, almost a yam, maybe crack eye. A big crams in old said John and Jenna, so you win when you're five. Number five to me and Jay Miensa.
1: Nina,
0: Nina, it was a fear. It was a fear.
1: But I said, I want you. Why
0: oh, yes, you can see some of the response. Mm. And we have a team who's also going around to assess the response they are giving us. Mm. There are a lot of things we are putting into this campaign. We are making sure, say, we are going to win and win massively by the grace of God.
1: Wow.
0: We can't do everything on our own. Say, Nyakopon ka say, hey, umini ya, no matter what you do, nyadi ya ube wini. But because ube wini ya, you can even sleep. No, okay, kotoa bana, still they vote for you. Mm. But still, you have to put in hard work. And that is why you are making sure, say, we are touching every base. Okay. We've moved to almost all the radio stations in the region.
1: Oh.
0: And they say, niya, anopene wo, eye, mpohofia, say, Unity FM. And then, enumirin so, yabaha. We are touching all the grounds in the region, making sure say our message is going to be clear to the people.
1: Okay.
0: They be a na omotumi ahwe ho na mato aba amaye. Now one thing is say manfo nso nam na en obed ne de ono ntimetro ni mu enti ye ne yetimetro ni ntu aba mo mo.
1: Che baby said the agent akabi bi da ma since enya round obaka da ebia enyi ha ntin to manye dwuma na.
0: Oh yes, no, the issue is that obed ni mpo ntimetro ni mu enti I'm telling them say West region was 17 constituencies. Metro was almost 5 constituencies. And to Metro Nima, you are not doing anything. Are you getting it? To Metro Nima, you are not doing anything. What about the other 12 constituencies now, Yejano Hono? And Western region belongs to all of us. And I can tell you, say, Yempo is free, Sabe, almost a free Echino. Yes, the needed voter, Omunya. Oko, a year, and Pofia, say, 77 polling stations. Takrade,